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apartment 626 Wellsboro ALS in Knoxville, 153 Wag Avenue. For difficulty breathing, 2055.

0: 1 responding in Knoxville, 153 Wag Avenue, visiting for residents, difficulty breathing, Med 2, 2056.
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0: Ambulance 26-7, standing by, driver EMT is needed, 2056.

0: Apartment 6 in Knoxville, 153 Wag Avenue, the Zinc residence. Difficulty breathing. Ambulance 26-7, standing by. Driver EMT is needed. 2100. A 78-year-old male patient with a history of COPD, difficulty breathing, was using a breathing treatment at the time of the call. Caller said that his O2 sats were about 79%. His temperature is 97.4. He is warm and dry, not clammy or anything, but very, very cold. Said he's wearing four layers of clothing and shivering.
1: Have a good night. 2101.
0: Ambulance 26-7, Mickey 1 responding in Knoxville, 153 Wag Avenue, the Zinc residence, difficulty breathing. 2101.

0: SQ-68 responding.
1: 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The Zinc residence, difficulty breathing. Med 2, 2102.

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1: Chief 220 responding, Cuyahoga County, Chief 220.
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0: 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Nothing showing.
1: Chief 2 on scene, establishing Mansfield Command, three-story, nothing showing from the exterior, 2148.

Tioga County Department 2, Wellsboro ALS in Mansfield, 125 Clinton Street, Spruce Dorm Room 146 for an allergic reaction.

0: apartment.
1: 2 Wilfrow ALS in Mansfield, 125 Clinton Street. Spruce Dorm Room 146 for an allergic reaction, 2252.
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0: 25-minute ETA to Mansfield. There's no other ALS out of Wellsboro currently.
1: Received. Are you responding from that location then?
0: Affirmative.
1: Mickey 1 responding in Mansfield, 125 Clinton Street, Spruce Hall, apartment 146 for an allergic reaction. Med 2, 2254.

responding for a female, approximately 18 years old. The caller stated she came to his room and he believes she's having an allergic reaction, is starting to get a bunch of hives, difficulty breathing. Unknown what it's from, has never had anything like this happen before, meant to.

Cuyahoga County to Department 2 in Mansfield, 125 Clinton Street. Spruce Dorm, apartment 146 for an allergic reaction.

Fireman 2 in Mansfield, 125 Clinton Street, Spruce Storm, room 146, for an allergic reaction, 2258.

0: bombing in Mansfield, 125 Clinton Street. Spruce Dorm, room 146 for an allergic reaction, Med 2, flight 258. Responding for a female, approximately 18 years old, came to their friend's dorm with a possible allergic reaction. Is having difficulty speaking, has a bunch of hives, has never had anything like this happen before, meant to.
1: Copy.

0: 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Tonawanda County, you can clear us, medical.
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1: 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Cuyahoga County, Mickey 1.

117 responding in Wellsboro, 37 Central Avenue at the Green Home. For female to go to Wellsboro Hospital, Med 2, 23, 24. Cuyahoga Med to ambulance 117. Good evening, you're responding for a 74-year-old female. Had surgery last week and is in groin pain, breathing and responding normally. Med 2.

0: Allegheny County to Centerville Fire. Respond an aerial 11205 North Hill Road for the Treon Power Line, hanging low down Switch Road. Again, that's Centerville Fire, aerial 11205 North Hill Road, down to Centerville, for the reported tree hanging on power line, low down towards the road.
1: Railroad Street, received a call from an individual at 122 advising that at 120 there are people sleeping in a car who are not supposed to be at that address.
2: Okay, I'll be around.

0: County Centerville Fire Sick Dispatch, area 11205 Northville Road for the tree and the power line. And that's Centerville Fire Sick Dispatch, area 11205 Northville Road, town of Centerville, for the tree and the power line. Well, hanging in the ground, 2311, or correction, 2331.
1: Four, car 11, 20, 2331.

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0: Alright, he's also highly intoxicated, by the way.
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0: L 47 going to be on a BLS transfer from Wellsboro to Waynesport and route to Wellsboro this time.
1: Ambulance 47 on a BLS transfer from the Wellsboro Hospital.

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Allegheny County 2, Alfred Fire, Alfred Ambulance. Respond, AU Davis Storm for general fire alarm, zone 1, first floor. Reading 2, Alfred Fire, Alfred Ambulance. Respond, AU Davis Storm for the fire alarm activation, zone 1, first floor, 0241.

Cuyahoga County, Department 5, Department 16, Department 26, Wellsboro ALS, Clymer Township, on Beechwood Lake Road near the intersection of the Mack Road. One vehicle rollover into a tree, unknown injuries.

Department 5, Department 16, Department 26, Wellsboro ALS, Clymer Township, on the Beachwood Lake Road near the intersection with the Mack Road. Motor vehicle accident reported, one vehicle rollover into a tree, unknown injuries, 0316.

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1: PQ1 responding. Box 16-03, Clymer Township. On the Beachwood Lake Road near Mack Road, motor vehicle accident reported. One vehicle roll over into a tree. 0317.

0: 2, give that to Mickey 1.
1: Mickey 1.
0: All that is known at this time is one vehicle rollover, unknown occupant. Cuyahoga County, Chief 1610.
2: 1610.
0: Callers on scene, one vehicle rollover into a tree. It's going to be a Jeep. They're unable to find any occupant at this time.
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0: Cuyahoga County to Department 16 and 26, Box 16-03, Clymer Township, on the Beechwood Lake Road near the Mack Road intersection. Motor vehicle accident reported. One vehicle roll over into a tree.
1: On scene.

0: apartment 16 and 26, box 16-03, Clymer Township, on the Beechwood Lake Road near the Mack Road intersection. Motor vehicle accident reported, one vehicle roll over into a tree, 0322.
1: Responding with 5.
0: Engine 5-3 responding with 5, box 16-03, Clymer Township, on the Beechwood Lake Road near the Mack Road intersection. Motor vehicle accident reported, one vehicle roll over into a tree, 0322.

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1: At this time, we haven't found an occupant of the vehicle.
0: I copy at this time, no occupants found.

Chief

0: at this time, we've had no response from BLS. What are your orders?
1: Department 26 will be getting out shortly.
0: Received.

0: 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We still haven't found anybody. This is going to be past the Mac farm for you.
1: Affirmative.
0: Correction, past Dawson Butler's farm.
2: Cuyahoga County, G16.
0: G16, go ahead.
2: Per PSP, is there any way you could call in with the registration for the vehicle and the driver info?

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0: As Linda, N as Nancy, A as Ann, 3264, Pennsylvania.
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1: Ambulance 267 responding, 0331. 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

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Clymer Township, 607 Beechwood Lake Road, Wilson residence for difficulty breathing.

0: apartment 26 in Wellsboro, ALS, second calls. Klein Township, 607 Beechwood Lake Road, Wilson residence for difficulty breathing, 0337.
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0: 16, Tiger County.
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0: County. At this time, we still have not found anybody at this accident. We've got Department 26 traveling the Mack Road, and I'm sending five up the Churchill Road, just looking.
1: Received. Just got off the phone with PSP. They are going to be extended and wanted to make sure at least one individual could stay on scene in case the driver returns.
0: Good copy.

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1: Alright, check command, blitz command if we're needed. Really don't need an ALS unit driving around when there's medical on Beachwood Lake Road.
2: One-year-old female patient with a history of COPD said woke up experiencing severe difficulty breathing, cannot locate her rescue inhaler. She only has her steroid inhaler.

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1: Thank you. We'll head back there.

0: Tiger County, Chief 16. Cuyahoga County, Chief 16.
1: Chief 16, go ahead.
0: PSD has about a 15-minute ETA.
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Allegheny County 2, Wellsville Ambulance, Medic 200. Respond 4209 Niles Hill Road, the ARC, Niles Hill residence, for the 59-year-old female, illness call with difficulty breathing. Again, that's Wellsville Ambulance, Medic 200, 4209 Niles Hill Road, the ARC, Niles Hill residence. 59-year-old female, illness call with difficulty breathing, 0535.

Allegheny County Team Medical Transport, Respond 11 Pennsylvania Ave, Friendship, room 112, 85-year-old female falling with a knee injury, patient is still on the ground. Team 2 Medical Transport, Respond 11 Pennsylvania Avenue, Friendship, apartment 112, 85-year-old female falling on the ground with a knee injury, patient is still on the ground. 541.

Squad 2018 responding, Harrison Township, 160 Church Street, Jones Residence, Owen Fallen at 60558. Squad 2018. Responding for a 75-year-old female, responding normally, no bleeding, accidental fall, possibly just a lift assist, med 6

Tiger, County Department 487, recall. List assist only, 0605. All Department 47 units, second quarter is available, 0605.

0: 9, 10, 10, 8, this unit. 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
1: That's affirmative. Department 2 is going to handle the call for you.
0: Okay, thank you.

0: 26.
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0: Receive, sir. We just got a call back from the RP. The patient is now vomiting and a little bit more severe pain than before.
1: Okay, we copy that. Thank you.

0: Go ahead, sir.
1: This is, person has a cardiac history or not?
0: I do not know. That wasn't any of the questions, but he did state that she's been in and out of the hospital before. He is requesting Williamsport.

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1: Ambulance 2-6 responding, Hamilton Township, 30 High Street, Anderson residence, abdominal pain, med 2, this is area 33.
0: Ambulance
1: 2-6. 80-year-old female, conscious and breathing, no color change, caller did not. She's been diagnosed with an aortic aneurysm. Described the pain as severe, had not fainted or nearly fainted. No pain above the belly button. Med 2.
0: 2-6 copy.

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Allegheny County to no more fire, Whiskfire, Osprey fire. I'm Cass Ambulance. Your response to Whiskfire Ambulance, Mills Road, Camp Lucre State. Needing to no more fire ambulance, Whiskfire, Osprey fire. First State Police, your response is canceled, 0948.

1019 Main Street, heading towards the Route 15 on-ramp. Caller at McDonald's stated two vehicles were racing, heading towards that way, traveling at a very high rate of speed.

older blue pickup truck. Four card 620, 0956.

Fort ALS, Southbound, Anaforium, 299 South. This is

County Department 2, first due, second call. Lycoming in at last, Hamilton Township, 80 Blake Road, Olson Residence. 1 minute.

Department 2 first due, second call, Lycoming ALS, Hamilton Township, 80 Blake Road, Olson residence. Patient go to 1-4 Hospital, 1016.

Adding on 26. What is your location? Will you be able to handle the second call? It's a 72-year-old female. She's complained of her feet being purple and she cannot feel them. Is requesting Williams 4, you have Mickey 91 en route to it.

17-1, County Road 18. Have a 79-year-old male that was called off the LLC. You file a brand new one since yesterday last on 17-1, County Road 18. Have a 79-year-old male that was called off the LLC. That's 31.

Alfred M. Johnson. 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
1: Salem 26 in route, Williams 4 Hospital. Where would you like to meet up with the medics?

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1: Alright.
0: They're 2 miles from the Blossberg exit. They said they'll just... Copy.

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0: 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Establish the Mansfield Command, reporting nothing showing from exterior.
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1: Okay, I think we'll just probably stage at Hart Scrabble at Bill Creek Road. 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

0: County. 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
1: Negative. They did give me a phone number. I could try to call that and see if they can give me an ETA.
0: If you would, please. 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
1: Go ahead, sir.
0: And what the patient destination is for the call?
1: We're requesting Wellsboro Hospital.
0: Okay, I'm gonna head to the station, see if anybody else shows up.
1: Pretty safe, just keep me updated, sir, thank you.

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1: I was on the line with, they stated that their field tech should be pulling up right now.
0: Okay, thank you.

0: Mansfield Command, Johnny.
1: Mansfield
0: Command. Can you show the field tech on scene?
1: Copy, the field tech is on scene, 1228.

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1: Tioga County unit calling, repeat.
0: Hamilton 15-7 responding to Lawrence Township.
1: Hamilton 15-7 responding, Lawrence Township, 21 Red House Lane, Sullivan Residence, Mayanil, Med 2, 1232.
2: Yeah, you guys can go ahead and return. We're waiting on a technician to get another key to access the building, but we're good.
3: Okay, thank you. 2-1 returning county.
1: Breathing normally.
0: Okay, we're showing a 50-minute plus.
1: Breathe, Steve. Thank you, sir.

0: Yes, this is Sam, go ahead.
1: 15 minutes and you're in front.
0: Rizzy's coming.
2: C-1560, toggle mag control.
3: Go ahead, sir.
2: If you call the Lawrenceville person back, just make sure that they are still there and still need an ambulance so we don't drive clear out there for refusal or something.
3: Pretty safe, sir. I'll check for you and let you know.

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1: 1570, go ahead.
0: That's affirmative, sir. I called him back. He stated that he still would like to go to the hospital, and he will be waiting on his porch for you. Been to

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1: 21560.
0: So I gotta ask why he went back to us after you dispatched the first time and then knocked the 7 and 8 that are right there.
1: Nobody has responded to the call. I have Department 8, 2, and 26, and 10. Everybody else is unattended.

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1: Tioga County Ambulance 2-6, would you be able to respond to Lawrence Township?
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1: Received, 1240.

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0: Repeat, Johnny.

0: 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They're going to reach out to the individual and check his ETA for you.
1: Just
0: Ray C, 1254.

0: morning.
1: Via 1019, the area of 85 North Main Street, spoke with a resident there. She stated there is a child that's riding an electric bike up and down the sidewalk on North Main Street. He's going really fast, and she is worried about him running into somebody. Last she saw him, he had turned and went up towards McDonald's Way. Is unreadable. They did state, though, that he had been going back and forth up the road a couple times, going really fast.
0: 620.

0: 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There's a faulty alarm. It's been reset.
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1: Go ahead.
0: This is Forest Ambulance 157. We're en route with a 73-year-old male. Chief complaint is swollen, inflamed ankles. It started a couple weeks ago. He was unable to get in to see his PCP. Something he had 11 years ago and then 5 years ago, and was on antibiotics. Also, said at one point he was diagnosed with arrhythmia. I'm seeing pulse rates anywhere from 68 to 120, quite irregular. It would be calling ALS, but we're probably only about a little over 5 minutes out the junction area. Current vital signs are pulse of 119 right at the moment, and blood pressure was 142 over 61, statin 97% there. We'll be in there in about 5 to 8 minutes.
1: Ready on arrival.
0: And, yeah, also showing a temperature of 99.6 at the moment.
1: Four copies.

Allegheny County 2, Wildway Ambulance, from Jess for ALS. Response needed 196 East Dyke Street, ARC. 61-year-old male, seizures. Needing to Wildway Ambulance, from Jess for ALS. Response needed 196 East Dyke, ARC. 61-year-old male, seizures.

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2: 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Should have been ALS, severe heart arrhythmia. He didn't know that until halfway in.

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Clemens 48 and 49, Box 48 S0, two encounters, four, behind 363, Route 6 West, for water rescue, patient in the river.

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Guys, respond at all. Okay.

0: for Sandy.
1: They have not responded yet. They did state they were just waiting and then they would be responding.

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Behind 363, Route 6 West, down by the river, 26 Department 48 with a near drowning.

0: Apartments 2 and 37, Clymer Township, 16 Cemetery Road, for a headache, 1450.
1: Responding, I copy recall 46, 1450. Department 46, recall 1450.

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1: 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We have nothing. 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Just let us know when you have information.

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0: Ambulance 117 responding, Clymer Township, 16 Cemetery Road, for headache, Med 2, 1507. Sagamet, ambulance 117.
1: 117.
0: Good afternoon, you're responding for a 52-year-old female, what's the caller? She has a headache, had a CVA about 2 months ago, spoke to her doctor on the phone, requested she go get checked out at the ER. Responding and breathing normally, talks normally, no paralysis or numbness. Med 2.

Police Department 44 in Austin, 291 Summit Street, Rito residence, difficulty breathing.

in the absolute. A 65-year-old female, 100 pounds. Okay, ambulance. Yes, with an ambulance and ALS. Bumped into the absolute. A 65-year-old.

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0: 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I copy. 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

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Received, sir.

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1: For an 80-year-old female, difficulty breathing, low heart rate, has COPD and cancer, does have difficulty speaking between breaths, changing color to pale. Med 6. Medic 7 responding in Austin, 291 Summit Street. Difficulty breathing, that's 6, 15.4. Med, ambulance 44-7.

County Department 49, second call. Eulalia Township, 95 Dutch Hill Road, the Richardson residence. First thing, please.

49-7, Medic 7 responding from Austin, Eulalia Township, 95 Dutch Hill Road, Richardson Residence, Syncope, Med 6, 1548. On the toilet, has diarrhea, breathing normally, responding normally, not changing color, has a history of AFib. The wife stated that they got him onto the floor. He did have a fall around midnight, no injuries from that. They were able to get him up. You're probably going to need the stair chair to get him out. They stated they're on the second floor, about 13 steps. That's

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1: Ambulance 117 in Rowell's Row Hospital.
2: Ambulance 447, Medic 7 in Rowell, Cottage 4 Hospital.

19 Fenmore ambulance of yesterday left. Responding at 6173 West Coy Mills Road. 6-year-old male diabetic person. Unit 2 Fenmore ambulance of yesterday left. Responding at 6173 West Coy Mills Road. A 6-year-old male diabetic person.

Mills Fork Dispatch, 6173 West Coy Mills, Mills Road, 60-year-old male diabetic emergency, 1602.

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1: 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She found a purse that she would like to turn in.

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0: When you're clear, I have a pendant incident for you.
1: 4, I'm going to be 10-8 from here. You can go ahead with that incident.
0: Going to be right across the street, 25 Craston, Street Department 80 for a trespass. RP is a Connor Clark. We're still on the phone gathering information.

0: It was a female. I'm not sure if she's still on scene anymore. That's all we know.
1: 10-4, I'm 1090.
0: 10-4, do you like checks?
1: Negative.
0: 10-4, 1636.

Allegheny County 2, Belmont Fire, Ambulance Rescue, MPS, and automatic crash notification on the railroad tracks between Ingram Road and Plum Bottom. Repeating for Belmont Fire, Ambulance Rescue, MPS, ALS, automatic crash notification on the railroad tracks between Ingram Road and Plum Bottom.

0: Allegheny County 2, Belmont Fire, Amity Rescue, MTS, 2 responses are canceled. Repeating for Belmont Fire, Amity Rescue, MTS, 2 responses are canceled.
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1: Tell Concord 9, 2017, 08.

County to Department 44, Box 44-04, Keaton Township in front of 5271 Gardner Road for a wire down in the roadway. 1742.

First stated that this wire had come down. He said it is only about less than a foot from the roadway right now. He is unsure if it's an electric wire or he believes it could be a casing or communications wire, but he wasn't positive.

Allegheny County G. Wild Daniel, Jeff Gray, Lodge, 49 South Brooklyn Avenue, apartment number 2. Have a 4-year-old male attacked by a dog, needing evaluation. Needing to Wild Ambulance, Jets Ray LS, response unit. 49 South Brooklyn Avenue, apartment number 2. A 4-year-old male attacked by a dog, needing evaluation. 1746.

apartment 44, box 44-04, Heating Township, in front of 5271 Skyview Road, right down the roadway, 1747.

California responding, box 44-04 in Keating Township, 5271 Gardner Road, for a wire down the roadway, 1750.

7256. High Energy County to Department 44, recall on the order 15 44 1756.

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0: 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That is New York, Lima, Delta, Juliet, 3719. 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
0: 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New York OLN is going to be 453-695-474. 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
2: County to Department 2 in Mansfield, 226 St. James Street, from Mandeville Wellsboro Hospital.

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0: 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Unit calling, repeat, you're unreadable. Ambulance 117 responding in Mansfield, 226 St. James Street. Remain to go to Wellsboro Hospital, Med 2, 1836.
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0: Good evening, you're responding for a 63-year-old male. His mom was the caller. She was kind of all over, saying she, her son was altered, but said he's responding and breathing normally. Has been throwing up this afternoon, is complaining of jaw pain, believes that's from that, no chest pain, Med 2.
3: Car 1 to County.
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King Street from Indigo Wellsboro Hospital. Met 2, 1939. Three-year-old male. Mother was the caller. She was kind of all over. At the start said he wasn't responding normally. During questioning, she stated he's f***ing and responding normally. Has been throwing up all afternoon. Has some jaw pain. No chest pain. It's going to be the house on the corner of St. James Street and 2nd Street. Med 2.

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0: With that 1029, we were able to find the AOPC bench warrant. We called Judge Edgecombe, and I have his phone number for you to call him.
1: Go ahead.
0: 570-439-4298.

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0: I'll be clear this location back to me.
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